0: Then you can take Cage back to hell.
1: What?
2: Trust me, Cage, it's the only way.
1: What the fuck are you talking about?
0: To be your little bitch.
2: Fine!

0: just no way that we can win. That was a masterpiece.
1: Listen to me.
0: He rocks too hard because he's not a mortal man.
1: God damn it, Cage! He gonna make you his sex slave. You're gonna gargle mayonnaise.
2: No.
1: Unless we bust a massive monster mamma jam.
0: Dude, we've been through so much shit.
3: Deactivated lasers with my dad.

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They're all infected, but he'll be alright, 'cause he's a scumbag, don't you know? 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

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Futuro 88.9, la radio del rock. Nothing here to see, just a kid like me, trying to cut some teeth.

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Oh yeah. 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

0: Spanish boy.
1: Man,
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1: Man,
0: 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I'm a rolling stone.

down the kangaroo. All you little girls setting out that line, I can make love to you, girl, in 5 minutes' time.

for a grown man. I'm a natural born lover's man. I'm a rolling stone. Man, child, I'm a hoochie coochie man.